0: I'm here with
1: the shoot. Large trousers.
0: And
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0: Thank you guys. 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

0: I feel myself looking deep in the ground. 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I can do what it's today. I've got all of this for nothing.
1: Wake up. It's Claybu's birthday. March 3rd, 2026.

Claybu and I have been friends for a few years now. Let me take the echo off. Been friends for a few years now, and I've always gotten the best music recs from them. And I just wanted to make a show featuring some of those songs that we've shared over the years. Songs that when I listen to, I'm like, oh, that's a Claybu track. Yeah, also some songs from their label, Off Center. So I don't know if Claybu is listening right now, but if you are, happy birthday, I love you. And yeah, maybe everyone in the chat post some of your favorite Claybu memories.

This one is Unexplained Skyburners by Strategy. This is one Luca sent me on Bandcamp that I downloaded and play all the time. It's always in the bag.

0: He's up.
1: Oh, you're at the bar? What the fuck? Just kidding. Happy birthday. Pour me a cream. Trying to see a one.

This one comes with a story. Luca used to have a radio show. I don't know if he still does, on Operator Radio in Rotterdam. And he invited me to play on the show one time, and I had never seen a CDJ before in my life, never DJed before, but I came onto the show with him. I played this track. I remember turning around, and he was just like in the zone, just shaking his head, vibing. I was like, okay, this is a good one.

0: regular.
1: 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Now we have a scope, cool as fuck, and dope, puzzle on the hoe. I was riding through, it's a light show. I'm gonna like you tell niggas ain't no me, but that's regular. Fucking these hoes on the regular. Stay with my boy on the regular.

0: passed away. 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
1: I think this was like the first time I ever met Luca. He was playing, or he was DJing at the Gray Space basement in The Hague. And he was selling some tapes after his set. I think this was like the first, maybe the first release. And he sold me on it. He was like, oh yeah, this one is kind of like limited edition. Doesn't even have a name on it. So you know I had to get that one.
2: Regular.

So I had about like 30 more songs I was gonna play, but I only have 2 more minutes, and this track is just so good. I'm just gonna play it. I'm playing it again. I'm just gonna play it. I'm just gonna play it again. This is One Way Windows by Biaban off of Off Center.

0: All right, that's my time. Happy birthday, Luca. I love you. The chunt loves you. And I'll see you in like a couple weeks. Yep, bye.
1: Hi, guys. Osmo here. It's Friday, guys.

So I'm using Spotify still. There's anything wrong with that. I mean, I paid for the subscription, so I should be able to use it. And I'm using my laptop's microphone. I'm not a professional, but who is?

OT. Now, this is my first ever flop. Second time using a microphone. Just gonna play some chilled stuff and do some drawings. And yeah, I got a cold. I can't go louder than this, just so you know.

Mike by Prevalent Footpath. I'm probably going to play some Lee Gamble next. Keep the Synology sluts happy. Maybe into Underground Kings, 3-6 Mafia, sort of Dirty South, stuff like that.

So I've just gone through Spotify settings, and I've turned explicit content on. Let me know if you don't want that, and I'll turn it off.

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1: 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That's all we can do.

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Is that like something, one of the services that Dell's mum offers, or

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1: Okay, so there's a price hike in the chat. 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Probably just be about, like, exercise or something. 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

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I don't know, I can't really follow. It's pretty pacing, it's plodding. 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

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He does like ambient, Bosch and Distracting from SPD Story. Sorry.

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0: Hey, Oskmal here. Just want to say that I'm really enjoying the experience of the Chontongo, but I wish everyone would stop referring to fake footwork as real footwork. I have to repeat that it's not real footwork unless it's from Chicago or Bristol, okay? Thanks, guys.
1: Knock, knock.
2: Chanti, I'm home.
1: Chanti. 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

Hello. Well, that was Feist with Gatekeeper from Let It Die, which is absolutely gorgeous. Hello, it's Andy. And this is Archiving Andy number 11, I think. And it's beautiful to see you all. Today we're going to do all of the Fs, which is going to be some parts delightful, some parts incredibly tasteless. More mic, please. All right, we can do that. First one was Feist. And that's the only Feist album I've got. And now we're going to go on to Henry Fiol, who's Cuban. And his track is called Oriente. And it's about heading to the east of Cuba, I think. A guy from a Cuban band I play and recommended it to me. And I do like it very much.

Ah, so good. Sorry, Buns, I didn't see that in time. I should really have wheeled that, shouldn't I? Although it is 9.5 minutes long, so it might have been a bit much for a full wheel. That was Oriente by Henry Fiol. Absolute banger. And huge shout out to Peter, who introduced me to that. I love you very much. Yeah, gorgeous. He runs a band that I play in, and he selected that song for us to play, and I liked it so much I bought the CD. So that's good. Now we're moving into the delicious world of Ella Fitzgerald, where the next few songs will reside. Probably so many songs that I'm not going to be able to put this one up on the Mixcloud, but you never know. Anyway, this is absolutely gorgeous. This is Miss Isis Regrets from Ella Fitzgerald Sings the Cole Porter Songbook.

0: Well, I mean, that's just perfect, isn't it? Absolutely perfect. Miss Otis Regrets by Ella Fitzgerald, from Ella Fitzgerald Sings the Cole Porter Songbook. Apparently, when they brought the masters around to play to Cole Porter before it was released, he apparently just listened to the whole thing and then just said, what perfect diction she has, which is very true. The next one is Ella Fitzgerald in Berlin, which is a live album, and this is probably the most famous recording from it. It's a live version of Mack the Knife where she forgets the lyrics.
1: Thank you.

banger, banger, banger, banger. Yes, nice one. Oh, that's such a killer. Ella Fitzgerald live in Berlin, Mac the Knife. I think that's 1957, but I could be wrong about that. All of these, I realized when I was ripping these that I actually had them in the wrong order in my CD rack, because I thought they were chronological, but in fact I'd put them in reverse chronological just because I had a complete misunderstanding of the order in which Ella Fitzgerald recorded things, which makes me an absolute disrespectful outrage. The next one is an album called Clap Hands, Here Comes Charlie. Also great. I mean, to be honest with you, everything Ella Fitzgerald does is great. So it's, yeah, I mean, it's, of course it's great. This tune is called The Jersey Bounce, and it also swings like an absolute demon.

Banger. That's the Jersey Bounce. It's probably an earlier version of what's that bedspring genre called? I can't remember anyway. The bedspring genre that I absolutely love. Okay, that's the last of the other albums, but I do have another compilation called Ella Fitzgerald, The Jazz Sides on Verve. And I bought it because my dad has it on CD and it's one of my favourite albums of his. And when I first got a CD player for Christmas, I forgot to ask for any CDs for Christmas when I was 11. And I borrowed this CD and listened to it back to back. And I was going to play my favourite song from it, which is called Them Their Eyes with the Count Basie Orchestra. But then at the last minute, I suddenly decided that actually, I just love how sexy this one is and how full of fun and playfulness it is. This is Knock Me a Kiss, and this is the last of the Ellas.

brilliant Knock Me a Kiss, Ella Fitzgerald, from Ella Fitzgerald, The Jazz Sides, which is one of my earliest favourite CDs. Whew. Well, that's the end of Ella. Goodbye, Ella. Thank you very much. Absolutely delicious. And we're going to now move into a severe obsession from my mid-20s, which is all thanks to my brother, who bought me on a whim the second Fleet Foxes album, Helplessness Blues, because he thought I'd love it, and he was absolutely right. But before we get there, we've got to do the initial EP they released and their first album. So let's get on with the EP, which is called Sun Giant.

Delicious, absolutely delicious. That was Quiet Houses by Fleet Foxes from their first album, Fleet Foxes. And before that, you heard Sun Giant from their first EP, Sun Giant. God, I love the Fleet Foxes so much. And now we're on to my favourite Fleet Foxes album, Helplessness Blues. Sadly, this is the last Fleet Foxes album I own, because by the time the next one came out, I was into the Spotify source and I'd stopped buying as many albums. Shame on me. Oh God, I absolutely love this one. Let's check it out. Oh, and yes, Jack, I will be playing a Foo Fighters track. Yes, Bar, I do have the second album. And you'll be able to check this if you check out chunt.org, because there's a photograph of all the CDs of the game played there on the front of it right now.

Very tasty indeed. That was Massage Situation by Flying Lotus from the Reset EP. I was surprised when I discovered this myself, but I've actually got two more Flying Lotus CDs that I completely forgot I owned. And they're both great. The first is Los Angeles and this is Camel.

Very nice. Camel. That's Camel. Flying Lotus, I'm pretty sure that he is the nephew of Alice Coltrane, the harpist, who you may recall us playing in a earlier Archiving Andy show. Okay, one more Flying Lotus. This is... it's absolute banger. I mean, the thing is, he puts out classic after classic, doesn't he? This is Do the Astral Plane from Cosmogramma, which I really, really, really like. Just so wonky, but in a really clubby way, which I kind of, when I first heard it, it kind of blew my mind a bit. So, yeah, enjoy.

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1: I just felt like doing a jingle in the middle. I haven't done that before. Not entirely convinced I should have done that. Sorry about that. But shout out to Kiki, wherever you are, and probably still Australia. Love to you. Okay. That is the end of the Flying Lotus albums. So we're going to go for one of those very large vibe switches. And we're going to go to my one and only Foo Fighters album, which is There's Nothing Left to Lose. And yeah, in my youth, I was really into Nirvana and Foo Fighters and, you know, being quite hairy, but not very unwashed because I always liked having showers. But that's by the by. Anyway, shout out Dave Grohl. Although maybe not actually, because didn't he turn out to be a bit of a knob? I can't remember. Anyway, this is Stack Tactors. Or it would be if I'd turned the fader up.

Well, that's quite lovely, isn't it? That's Stacked Actors by the Foo Fighters from There Is Nothing Left to Lose, which is my only Foo Fighters album. My abiding memory of Dave Grohl these days is that I used to watch a lot of Sesame Street with my daughter, and he wrote a song for Sesame Street that

0: My abiding memory of Dave Grohl these days is that I used to watch a lot of Sesame Street with my daughter, and he wrote a song for Sesame Street. That was
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0: chuggers. 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And I've come up with a new word. 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
2: Our Chance, who art in heaven, hallowed be thy name. 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And lead us not into temptation, but deliver us from discord. For thine is the chantongo, the power and the glory, forever and ever. Amen.
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was born in Cardiff. 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I live in Bristol. I live in Bristol. I live in Bristol. I live in Bristol.

0: love it. 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
9: I feel like it's important to recognize that there's, you know, sort of two debates happening here. The first of which is what trend accurately represents creamer demand. Now, there's Camp Tony, Camp Shook. It's basically saying, no matter what time of year, the demand stays the same. Doesn't matter what the temperature is, I want a creamer. That's all good and fine. And then there's Camp, you know, basically everybody else that's saying when it's cold out, that's when, you know, creamer demand is highest. That's issue number one. Issue number two is whose graph has best represented this data. And that's where things get a little bit hectic, because you've got Osk, whose graph is basically nonsense. Sorry, Osk. And then you had mine, which was, you know, I'll admit, you know, it had some things going for it, but I may have overlooked some small details. And I think Toby really came in with the best graph. You know, it included emojis. It was just really, the axes were correctly lined up. A lot of independent, dependent variable confusion. So I don't know. I don't know where this leaves us, but I just hope we find consensus soon. That's all I have to say.
10: 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We are 300. Keep on chanting. Frr frr. Troops, troops.
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7: Anyone know that track? I think it's Toby that plays it a lot. It's either Toby or Dials. But it goes dun dun dun dun dun dun dun dun dun dun dun dun dun. 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Dun

0: Hey, Oskmal here. Just want to say that I'm really enjoying the experience of the Chontongo, but I wish everyone would stop referring to fake footwork as real footwork. I have to repeat that it's not real footwork unless it's from Chicago or Bristol, okay? Thanks, guys.
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3: I want to do like a like a New York one, you know, sort of like, hey, I'm walking here. But maybe it could be like, hey, I'm chunting here. No, because I'm in New York, so like, is instead of being, hey, I'm walking here, it'd be like, hey, I'm chunting here. Do you get that? Does that make sense? Or it could be like a it could be like a Jerry Seinfeld thing, like, you know, what's the deal with all these chunts? Chunts, chunts, chunts, chunts, chunts, chunts, chunts, chunts, chunts, chunts, chunts.
4: 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Congrats on the 200 day anniversary. Big well done. I just want to give a big shout out to thank all my fans for naming the chat after me. And I just want to let you know that I really do make sure everybody knows that there is a Chontongo named after me, Chunto. As you know, I'm a huge top shagger, so when I am having sexual intercourse, I make sure all the girls call me Chunto, after the famous Chontongo chat. Thanks everyone, and have fun.
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0: What'd you say?
1: The women love you when you get out there. When you get
0: Why is that, ladies? Why is that, ladies?
1: Well, I'm asking you. Because
0: I look good.
1: You
0: smell good.
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0: And make love good.
3: Hey, it's Large Trousers. 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
1: I feel like it's important to recognize that there's, you know, sort of two debates happening here. The first of which is what trend accurately represents creamer demand. Now, there's Camp Tony, Camp Shoop. It's basically saying no matter what time of year, the demand stays the same. Doesn't matter what the temperature is, I want a creamer. That's all good and fine. And then there's camp, you know, basically everybody else that's saying when it's cold out, that's when, you know, creamer demand is highest. That's issue number one. Issue number two is whose graph has best represented this data. And that's where things get a little bit hectic, because you've got Osk, whose graph is basically nonsense. Sorry, Osk. And then you had mine, which was, you know, I'll admit, you know, it had some things going for it, but I may have overlooked some small details. And I think Toby really came in with the best graph. You know, it included emojis. It was just really, the axes were correctly lined up. A lot of dependent variable confusion. So I don't know where this leaves us, but I just hope we find consensus soon. That's all I have to say.
0: Hey everybody, it's Chunto here. Congrats on the 200 day anniversary. Big well done. I just want to give a big shout out to thank all my fans for naming the chat after me. And I just want to let you know that I really do make sure everybody knows that there is a Chuntongo named after me, Chunto. As you know, I'm a huge top shagger, so when I am having sexual intercourse, I make sure all the girls call me Chunto, after the famous Chuntongo chat. Thanks everyone, and have fun.
2: 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Don't stop chunting, and remember, let's going!

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6: 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Chanty lubes. Chanty jubes. Keep on chanting. This you wanna say. 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Frr.
0: Our chanter. 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And lead us not into temptation, but deliver us from discord. For thine is the chatango, the power and the glory, forever and ever. 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

0: Hey, Oskmal here. 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Thanks, guys.
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0: about chuggers, you know, people started calling them chuggers. 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

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We are 300. Keep on chanting. 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
1: What'd you say?
2: The women love you when you get out there. When you get
1: Why
2: out.
1: Is that, ladies?
2: Well, I'm asking you.
1: Huh? Because I look good.
2: You
1: look good. I smell good.
2: I look
0: good. Chump.
1: Good. And make love good.
3: Knock, knock.
4: Chunty, I'm home.
3: Chunty. 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

0: Excuse me, can you do maths? Because I have an equation I can't quite figure out. What's 300 minus 1? Do you need more time? Hello? Have you got it yet? The answer is 299 days of chant.
1: Next up, something very good and amazing. Oh yeah, that's Jun.
2: Honestly, I am so horny right now.
1: Say,
2: in the bus, do it in the bus. Let's do it in the bus. Let's do it in the bus.
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4: I want to do like a like a New York one, you know, sort of like, hey, I'm walking here. But maybe it could be like, hey, I'm chunting here. No, because I'm in New York, so like, is instead of being, hey, I'm walking here, it'd be like, hey, I'm chunting here. Do you get that? Does that make sense? Or it could be like a it could be like a Jerry Seinfeld thing, like, you know, what's the deal with all these chunts? Chunts, chunts, chunts, chunts, chunts, chunts, chunts, chunts, chunts, chunts, chunts,
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4: Hey, it's Large Trousers. 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
4: 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No, because I'm in New York, so like, is instead of being, hey, I'm walking here, it'd be like, hey, I'm chunting here. Do you get that? Does that make sense? Or it could be like a it could be like a Jerry Seinfeld thing, like, You know, what's the deal with all these chunts?
7: 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I am out of the Chitungo. 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
1: 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And lead us not into temptation, but deliver us from discord. 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
13: Ladies and gentlemen, Boris Johnson here. 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If you're listening, tune in.
14: Wait, how many? 400?
15: Yeah.
14: Of what?
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17: I feel like it's important to recognize that there's, you know, sort of two debates happening here. The first of which is what trend accurately represents creamer demand. Now, there's Camp Tony, Camp Shoop. It's basically saying no matter what time of year, the demand stays the same. Doesn't matter what the temperature is, I want a creamer. That's all good and fine. And then there's camp, you know, basically everybody else that's saying when it's cold out, that's when, you know, creamer demand is highest. That's issue number one. Issue number two is whose graph has best represented this data. And that's where things get a little bit hectic because you've got Osk, whose graph is basically nonsense. Sorry, Osk. And then you had mine, which was, you know, I'll admit, you know, it had some things going for it, but I may have overlooked some small details. And I think Toby really came in with the best graph. You know, it included emojis. It was just really, the axes were correctly lined up. A lot of independent, dependent variable confusion. So I don't know. I don't know where this leaves us, but I just hope we find consensus soon. That's all I have to say.
18: Chunting, eh? Here it is, everybody! The world's greatest website! You'd think all the noises would be annoying, but they're not.
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0: 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Oh yeah, that's John.
1: Honestly, I am so horny right now.
0: Say
1: in the bus, do it in the bus. Let's do it in the bus. Let's do it in the bus. In the bus. Let's do it in the bus.

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11: 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We are 300. Keep on chanting. 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
13: 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It's Friday, guys.

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2: Hey, Oskmal here. 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Thanks, guys.
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3: Excuse me, can you do maths? 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

0: Hey everybody, it's Chanto here. Congrats on the 200 day anniversary. Big well done. I just want to give a big shout out to thank all my fans for naming the chat after me. And I just want to let you know that I really do make sure everybody knows that there is a Chantongo named after me, Chanto. As you know, I'm a huge top shagger, so when I am having sexual intercourse, I make sure all the girls call me Chanto, after the famous Chantongo chat. Thanks everyone, and have fun.
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Dun.

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0: What'd you say?
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0: Why
1: out
0: is that, ladies? Why is that, ladies?
1: Well, I'm asking you.
0: Huh? Because I look good.
1: You
0: look good. I smell good.
1: I
0: look good. 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And make love good.
2: You already know who it is, my chunters. 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
6: Anyone know that track? I think it's Toby that plays it a lot. 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But it goes dun dun dun dun dun dun dun dun dun dun dun dun dun. 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It's quite dubby. Dun.

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0: 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Thanks, guys.
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0: 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The answer is 299 days of chunt.
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3: 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In the bus, let's do it. In the bus, let's do it. In the bus, let's do it.
1: Chunty cruise, chunty prunes, chunty froobs, chunty troops. We are 300. Keep on chanting. Fr troops, troops.
4: Wait, how many? 400?
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1: good. Shunt. 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And make love good.
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0: 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And let's get chugged.
1: Chunting, eh?
2: Here it is, everybody! The world's greatest website! You'd think all the noises would be annoying, but they're not.
3: I feel like it's important to recognize that there's, you know, sort of two debates happening here. The first of which is what trend accurately represents creamer demand. Now, there's Camp Tony, Camp Shoop. It's basically saying no matter what time of year, the demand stays the same. Doesn't matter what the temperature is, I want a creamer. That's all good and fine. And then there's camp, you know, basically everybody else that's saying when it's cold out, that's when, you know, creamer demand is highest. That's issue number one. Issue number two is whose graph has best represented this data. And that's where things get a little bit hectic because you've got Osk, whose graph is basically nonsense. Sorry, Osk. And then you had mine, which was, you know, I'll admit, you know, it had some things going for it, but I may have overlooked some small details. And I think Toby really came in with the best graph. You know, it included emojis. The axes were correctly lined up. A lot of independent variable confusion. So I don't know. I don't know where this leaves us, but I just hope we find consensus soon. That's all I have to say.
4: 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It's Friday, guys.

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1: 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Big well done. I just want to give a big shout out to thank all my fans for naming the chat after me. And I just want to let you know that I really do make sure everybody knows that there is a Chuntongo named after me, Chunto. As you know, I'm a huge top shagger, so when I am having sexual intercourse, I make sure all the girls call me Chunto after the famous Chuntongo chat. Thanks everyone, and have fun.
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10: I want to do like a like a New York one, you know, sort of like, hey, I'm walking here, but maybe it could be like, hey, I'm chunting here. No, because I'm in New York, so, like, it's, instead of being, hey, I'm walking here, it'd be like, hey, I'm chunting here. Do you get that? Does that make sense? Or it could be like a, it could be like a Jerry Seinfeld thing, like, you know, what's the deal with all these chunts?
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0: Hey everybody, it's Chunso here. 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Big well done. I just want to give a big shout out to thank all my fans for naming the chat after me. And I just want to let you know that I really do make sure everybody knows that there is a Chuntongo named after me, Chunso. 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Thanks everyone, and have fun.
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1: I feel like it's important to recognize that there's, you know, sort of two debates happening here. The first of which is what trend accurately represents creamer demand. Now, there's Camp Tony, Camp Shook. It's basically saying no matter what time of year, the demand stays the same. Doesn't matter what the temperature is, I want a creamer. That's all good and fine. And then there's camp, you know, basically everybody else that's saying when it's cold out, that's when, you know, creamer demand is highest. That's issue number one. Issue number two is whose graph has best represented this data. And that's where things get a little bit hectic because you've got Osk, whose graph is basically nonsense. Sorry, Osk. And then you had mine, which was, you know, I'll admit, you know, it had some things going for it, but I may have overlooked some small details. And I think Toby really came in with the best graph. You know, it included emojis. It was just really, the axes were correctly lined up. A lot of independent, dependent variable confusion. So I don't know. I don't know where this leaves us, but I just hope we find consensus soon. That's all I have to say.
2: 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This is Danny Elhal here, wishing the Chunters my very best. Don't stop chunting, and remember, let's going!

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0: What'd you say?
1: The women love you when you get out there. When you get
0: Why is that, ladies? Why is that, ladies?
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0: I look good.
1: Why do you think
0: good.
1: That is?
0: You look smell good. Good. You look I smell good.
2: Chunt.
0: Good. 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
11: Hey, it's Shoop. I think chunt.org might be broken. I went on and pressed play and it was like... Yeah, let me know if you have any idea what's going on. Thanks.
12: Hi guys, Oscar Mal here. It's Friday, guys.

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What's 300 minus 1? Do you need more time? 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Have you got it yet? 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

0: I want to do like a like a New York one, you know, sort of like, hey, I'm walking here. But maybe it could be like, hey, I'm chunting here. No, because I'm in New York, so like, is instead of being, hey, I'm walking here, it'd be like, hey, I'm chunting here. Do you get that? Does that make sense? Or it could be like a it could be like a Jerry Seinfeld thing, like, you know, what's the deal with all these chunts? Chunts, chunts, chunts, chunts, chunts, chunts, chunts, chunts, chunts, chunts, chunts.
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2: 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Keep on chanting. 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
3: Chunt. 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Chunt. Chunt. Chunt. Chunt. Chunt. Chunt. Chunt. Chunt. Chunt. Chunt. Chunt. Chunt. Chunt. Chunt. Chunt. Chunt. Chunt. Chunt. Chunt. Chunt. Chunt. Chunt. Chunt. Chunt. Chunt. Chunt. Chunt. Chunt. Chunt. Chunt. Chunt. Chunt. Chunt. Chunt. Chunt. Chunt. Chunt. Chunt. Chunt. Chunt. Chunt. Chunt. Chunt. Chunt. Chunt. Chunt. Chunt. Chunt. Chunt. Chunt. Chunt. Chunt. Chunt. Chunt. Chunt. Chunt. Chunt. Chunt. Chunt. Chunt. Chunt. Chunt. Chunt. Chunt. Chunt. 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Chunt. Chunt. Chunt

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1: 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I'll see you there.
2: I feel like it's important to recognize that there's, you know, sort of two debates happening here. The first of which is what trend accurately represents creamer demand. Now, there's Camp Tony, Camp Shook. It's basically saying no matter what time of year, the demand stays the same. Doesn't matter what the temperature is, I want a creamer. That's all good and fine. And then there's camp, you know, basically everybody else that's saying when it's cold out, that's when, you know, creamer demand is highest. That's issue number one. Issue number two is whose graph has best represented this data. And that's where things get a little bit hectic because you've got Osk, whose graph is basically nonsense. Sorry, Osk. And then you had mine, which was, you know, I'll admit, you know, it had some things going for it, but I may have overlooked some small details. And I think Toby really came in with the best graph. You know, it included emojis. It was just really, the axes were correctly lined up. A lot of independent, dependent variable confusion. So I don't know. I don't know where this leaves us, but I just hope we find consensus soon. That's all I have to say.
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1: Hey, Oskmal here. 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Thanks, guys.
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4: Okay. But over the beat, it can be over the beat at that point. It doesn't have to drop off.
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3: I want to do like a like a New York one, you know, sort of like, hey, I'm walking here. But maybe it could be like, hey, I'm chunting here. No, because I'm in New York, so like, is instead of being, hey, I'm walking here, it'd be like, hey, I'm chunting here. Do you get that? Does that make sense? Or it could be like a it could be like a Jerry Seinfeld thing, like, you know, what's the deal with all these chunts? Chunts, chunts, chunts, chunts, chunts, chunts, chunts, chunts, chunts, chunts, chunts.
4: 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So are you ready for the hard stuff? Oh, today we'll do something weird because this is
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4: 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I just want to give a big shout out to thank all my fans for naming the chat after me. 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As you know, I'm a huge top shagger, so when I am having sexual intercourse, I make sure all the girls call me Chunto, after the famous Chuntongo chat. 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
14: Hey, it's Large Trousers. 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
15: 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Apparently mic audio is coming through. The room lights are on, but the CDJs have just blown. 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
16: Yeah, let me know if you have any idea what's going on. 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
1: What'd you say?
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1: Why is that, ladies? Why is that, ladies?
2: 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Well, I'm asking you.
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1: What
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1: I smell good. 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
5: 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In the bus, let's do it. In the bus, let's do it. In the bus, let's do it. In the bus, let's do it. In the bus, let's do it. In the bus, let's do it. In the bus, let's do it.

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3: 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Have you got it yet? The answer is 299 days of chunt.
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6: 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Dun

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3: 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Hello? Have you got it yet? The answer is 299 days of chant.
4: You know, we're chuggers. Hello, you know, chuggers, you know, people started calling them chuggers. 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Chunks! Chugging chunt. 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Sometimes you have to do a bit of shimmy. 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Because I love hearing chugging chunt.
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0: Chanto. 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
1: Chut. 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
8: I feel like it's important to recognize that there's, you know, sort of two debates happening here. The first of which is what trend accurately represents creamer demand. Now, there's Camp Tony, Camp Shoop. It's basically saying, no matter what time of year, the demand stays the same. Doesn't matter what the temperature is, I want a creamer. That's all good and fine. And then there's camp, you know, basically everybody else that's saying when it's cold out, that's when, you know, creamer demand is highest. That's issue number one. Issue number two is whose graph has best represented this data. And that's where things get a little bit hectic, because you've got Osk, whose graph is basically nonsense. Sorry, Osk. And then you had mine, which was, you know, I'll admit, you know, it had some things going for it, but I may have overlooked some small details

0: And I think Toby really came in with the best graph. You know, it included emojis. It was just a really, the axes were correctly lined up. A lot of independent, dependent variable confusion. So I don't know. I don't know where this leaves us, but I just hope we find consensus soon. That's all I have to say.
1: Hunting, eh?
2: Here it is, everybody! The world's greatest website! You'd think all the noises would be annoying, but they're not.
3: Next up, something very good and amazing. Oh yeah, that's John.
4: Honestly, I am so horny right now.
3: Say.
4: In the bus, do it. In the bus, let's do it. In the bus, let's do it. In the bus, in the bus, let's do it.
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my chunters, out to every single one of you wondrous souls. 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I'm only a boogie-woogie.

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0: Ladies and gentlemen, Boris Johnson here. It is up with great pleasure to present to you 200 Days of Chanting. 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

0: 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Oh, chanty troops. We are 300. Keep on chanting. Troops, troops.
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Hi guys, Oscar Mal here. 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

0: Oi, oi, chanty boobs, chanty noobs, chanty lubes, chanty jubes. 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

0: I want to do like a like a New York one, you know, sort of like, hey, I'm walking here. 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
1: Hey, Oskmal here. Just want to say that I'm really enjoying the experience of the Chantongo, but I wish everyone would stop referring to fake footwork as real footwork. I have to repeat that it's not real footwork, unless it's from Chicago or Bristol, okay? Thanks, guys.

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1: Hey, Oskmal here. Just want to say that I'm really enjoying the experience of the Chantongo, but I wish everyone would stop referring to fake footwork as real footwork. I have to repeat that it's not real footwork, unless it's from Chicago or Bristol, okay? Thanks, guys.

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8: Excuse me, can you do maths? Because I have an equation I can't quite figure out. What's 300 minus 1? Do you need more time? Hello? Have you got it yet? The answer is 299 days of chunt.
9: Next up, something very good. And amazing. Oh yeah, that's Chunt.
10: Honestly, I am so horny right now.
9: Say,
10: in the bus, do it. In the bus, let's do it. In the bus, let's do it. In the bus, let's do it. In the bus, let's do it. In the bus, let's do it. In the bus, let's do it.
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13: I feel like it's important to recognize that there's, you know, sort of two debates happening here. The first of which is what trend accurately represents creamer demand. Now, there's Camp Tony, Camp Shoop. It's basically saying no matter what time of year, the demand stays the same. Doesn't matter what the temperature is, I want a creamer. That's all good and fine. And then there's camp, you know, basically everybody else that's saying when it's cold out, that's when, you know, creamer demand is highest. That's issue number one. Issue number two is whose graph has best represented this data. And that's where things get a little bit hectic because you've got Osk, whose graph is basically nonsense. Sorry, Osk. And then you had mine, which was, you know, I'll admit, you know, it had some things going for it, but I may have overlooked some small details. And I think Toby really came in with the best graph. You know, it included emojis. It was just really, the axes were correctly lined up. A lot of independent, dependent variable confusion. So I don't know. I don't know where this leaves us, but I just hope we find consensus soon. That's all I have to say.

0: 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I am out to the Chitungo. Long live the revolution.
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1: Hey, it's Shoop. I think chunt.org might be broken. 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

it is, my chunters, out to every single one of you wondrous souls. 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I'm only a boogie-woogie, a

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1: I want to do like a like a New York one, you know? Sort of like, hey, I'm walking here. But maybe it could be like, hey, I'm chunting here. No, because I'm in New York, so like it's instead of being, hey, I'm walking here, it'd be like, hey, I'm chunting here. Do you get that? Does that make sense? Or it could be like it could be like a Jerry Seinfeld thing, like, you know, what's the deal with all these chunts? Chunts, chunts, chunts, chunts, chunts, chunts, chunts, chunts, chunts, chunts, chunts.
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3: You
2: look good. I smell good. And make love good.
4: Anyone know that track? I think it's Toby that plays it a lot. It's either Toby or Dials. But it goes... 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Maybe a little bit slower. 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Dun.

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2: 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Chanty troops. We are 300. Keep on chanting. Fr troops, troops.
1: Hey everybody, it's Chanto here. Congrats on the 200 day anniversary. Big well done. I just want to give a big shout out to thank all my fans for naming the chat after me. And I just want to let you know that I really do make sure everybody knows that there is a Chantongo named after me, Chanto. As you know, I'm a huge top shagger, so when I am having sexual intercourse, I make sure all the girls call me Chanto, after the famous Chantongo chat. Thanks everyone, and have fun.
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7: 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Hello, you know, chuggers, you know, people started calling them chuggers. 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
4: What's your favorite sandwich? 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What's yours? Tell me.
3: I want to do like a like a New York one, you know? Sort of like, hey, I'm walking here. But maybe it could be like, hey, I'm chunting here. No, because I'm in New York, so like it's, instead of being, hey, I'm walking here, it'd be like, hey, I'm chunting here. Do you get that? Does that make sense? Or it could be like a, it could be like a Jerry Seinfeld thing. Like, you know, what's the deal with all these chunts? Chunts, chunts, chunts, chunts, chunts, chunts, chunts, chunts, chunts, chunts, chunts.
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6: We're chuggers. 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Because I love hearing chugging chunt.

0: Our chanter, who art in heaven, hallowed be thy name. Your chatango come, your will be done, on earth as it is in internet heaven. 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And lead us not into temptation, but deliver us from discord. For thine is the chantongo, the power and the glory, forever and ever. Amen. 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
4: only hope for survival.
6: I feel like it's important to recognize that there's, you know, sort of two debates happening here. The first of which is what trend accurately represents creamer demand. Now, there's Camp Tony, Camp Shoup. It's basically saying no matter what time of year, the demand stays the same. Doesn't matter what the temperature is, I want a creamer. That's all good and fine. And then there's camp, you know, basically everybody else that's saying when it's cold out, that's when, you know, creamer demand is highest. That's issue number one. Issue number two is whose graph has best represented this data. And that's where things get a little bit hectic because you've got Osk, whose graph is basically nonsense. Sorry, Osk. And then you had mine, which was, you know, I'll admit, you know, it had some things going for it, but I may have overlooked some small details. And I think Toby really came in with the best graph. You know, it included emojis. It was just really, the axes were correctly lined up. A lot of independent, dependent variable confusion. So I don't know. I don't know where this leaves us, but I just hope we find consensus soon. That's all I have to say.
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10: Anyone know that track? I think it's Toby that plays it a lot. It's either Toby or Dials. But it goes dun dun dun dun dun dun dun dun dun dun dun dun dun. Maybe a little bit slower. It's quite dubby. Dun.

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3: Honestly, I am so horny right now.
2: Say
3: in the bus, do it in the bus. Let's do it in the bus. Let's do it in the bus. In the bus. Let's do it in the bus. Let's do it in the bus. Let's do it in the bus. Let's do it in the bus. Let's do it in the bus. Let's do it in the bus. Let's do it in the bus. Let's do it in the bus. Let's do it in the bus. Let's do it in the bus. Let's do it in the bus. Let's do it in the bus. Let's do it in the bus. Let's do it in the bus. Let's do it in the bus. Let's do it in the bus. Let's do it in the bus. Let's do it in the bus. Let's do it in the bus. Let's do it in the bus. Let's do it in the bus. Let's do it in the bus. Let's do it in the bus. Let's do it in the bus. Let's do it in the bus. Let's do it in the bus. Let's do it in the bus. Let's do it in the bus. Let's do it in the bus. Let's do it in the bus. Let's do it in the bus. Let's do it in the bus. Let's do it in the bus. Let's do it in the bus. Let's do it in the bus. Let's do it in the bus. Let's do it in the bus. Let's do it in the bus. Let's do it in the bus. Let's do it in the bus. Let's do it in the bus. Let's do it in the bus

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4: Chunters, out to every single one of you wondrous souls. 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
1: Hey everybody, it's Chunto here. Congrats on the 200 day anniversary. Big well done. I just want to give a big shout out to thank all my fans for naming the chat after me. And I just want to let you know that I really do make sure everybody knows that there is a Chuntongo named after me, Chunto. As you know, I'm a huge top shagger, so when I am having sexual intercourse, I make sure all the girls call me Chunto, after the famous Chuntongo chat. Thanks everyone, and have fun.
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1: What are

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1: After me. And I just want to let you know that I really do make sure everybody knows that there is a Chuntongo named after me, Chunto. As you know, I'm a huge top shagger, so when I am having sexual intercourse, I make sure all the girls call me Chunto, after the famous Chuntongo chat. Thanks, everyone, and have fun.
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3: Chanting, eh? Here it is, everybody! The world's greatest website! You'd think all the noises would be annoying, but they're not.
4: Anyone know that track? I think it's Toby that plays it a lot. It's either Toby or Dials. But it goes... 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Dun

And shout out to Dials Mavis. 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Shout out Donna.

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Shout out to TTT. Shout out to Anon 4425. Shout out to TTTAM. Shout out to Matt.

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0: Alright. 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
1: 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We are 300. Keep on chanting. 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
2: Hey, Oskmal here. 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I have to repeat that it's not real footwork, unless it's from Chicago or Bristol, okay? Thanks, guys.
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2: Anyone know that track? 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
2: I want to do like a like a New York one, you know? 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No, because I'm in New York, so like it's, instead of being, hey, I'm walking here, it'd be like, hey, I'm chunting here. Do you get that? Does that make sense? Or it could be like a, it could be like a Jerry Seinfeld thing, like, you know, what's the deal with all these chunts?

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7: 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Keep on chanting. This you wanna say, keep on chanting. Frr.
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0: Ladies and gentlemen, Boris Johnson here. It is up with great pleasure to present to you 200 Days of Chanting. 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
1: 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You can also submit prayer requests or comment on the day's show. 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I'll see you there.
2: I feel like it's important to recognize that there's, you know, sort of two debates happening here. The first of which is what trend accurately represents creamer demand. Now, there's Camp Tony, Camp Shoop. It's basically saying no matter what time of year, the demand stays the same. Doesn't matter what the temperature is, I want a creamer. That's all good and fine. And then there's camp, you know, basically everybody else that's saying when it's cold out, that's when, you know, creamer demand is highest. That's issue number one. Issue number two is whose graph has best represented this data. And that's where things get a little bit hectic because you've got Osk, whose graph is basically nonsense. Sorry, Osk. And then you had mine, which was, you know, I'll admit, you know, it had some things going for it, but I may have overlooked some small details. And I think Toby really came in with the best graph. You know, it included emojis. The axes were correctly lined up. A lot of independent variable confusion. So I don't know. I don't know where this leaves us, but I just hope we find consensus soon. That's all I have to say.
3: Chant off.

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2: 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We are 300. Keep on chanting. Fr troops, troops.
3: 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Concerning what nobody wanna say. We be chanting. Understanding how we mind if we pay for them. Chant. 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Recognize
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11: Excuse me, can you do maths? 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Hello? 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
14: Our Chanter, who art in heaven, hallowed be thy name. 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And lead us not into temptation, but deliver us from discord. 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
5: Yeah.
4: So no one told you that Chunts FM is gonna be this way.
5: Anyone know that track? I think it's Toby that plays it a lot. It's either Toby or Dials, but it goes dun dun dun dun dun dun dun dun dun dun dun dun dun. 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

0: my chunters, out to every single one of you wondrous souls. 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

0: Hey everybody, it's Chunso here. Congrats on the 200 day anniversary. Big well done. I just want to give a big shout out to thank all my fans for naming the chat after me. And I just want to let you know that I really do make sure everybody knows that there is a Chuntongo named after me, Chunso. As you know, I'm a huge top shagger, so when I am having sexual intercourse, I make sure all the girls call me Chunso after the famous Chuntongo chat. Thanks everyone, and have fun.
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3: I want to do like a like a New York one, you know? Sort of like, hey, I'm walking here. But maybe it could be like, hey, I'm chunting here. No, because I'm in New York, so like it's instead of being, hey, I'm walking here, it'd be like, hey, I'm chunting here. Do you get that? Does that make sense? Or it could be like a, it could be like a Jerry Seinfeld thing, like, you know, what's the deal with all these chunts? Chunts, chunts, chunts, chunts, chunts, chunts, chunts, chunts, chunts, chunts, chunts, chunts.
4: Chunt. 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
4: 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Unless it's from Chicago or Bristol, okay? Thanks, guys.
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3: Hey, it's Large Trousers. 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
4: 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The room lights are on, but the CDJs have just blown. 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
11: What'd you say?
12: The women love you when you get out there. When you get
11: Why
12: out
11: is that, ladies? Why is that, ladies?
12: Well, I'm asking you.
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12: You
11: look
12: good.
11: I smell good.
12: You
11: look good. Chump. Good. And make love good.
13: I was born in Cardiff. 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
15: 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We are 300. 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

0: my chunters, out to every single one of you wondrous souls. 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
11: Hey everybody, it's Chunto here. Congrats on the 200 day anniversary. Big well done. I just want to give a big shout out to thank all my fans for naming the chat after me. And I just want to let you know that I really do make sure everybody knows that there is a Chuntongo named after me, Chunto. As you know, I'm a huge top shagger, so when I am having sexual intercourse, I make sure all the girls call me Chunto, after the famous Chuntongo chat. Thanks everyone, and have fun.
12: I want to do like a like a New York one, you know? Sort of like, hey, I'm walking here. But maybe it could be like, hey, I'm chunting here. No, because I'm in New York, so, like, it's, instead of being, hey, I'm walking here, it'd be like, hey, I'm chunting here. Do you get that? Does that make sense? Or it could be like a, it could be like a Jerry Seinfeld thing, like, you know, what's the deal with all these chunts? Chunts, chunts, chunts, chunts, chunts, chunts, chunts, chunts, chunts, chunts, chunts.
13: I feel like it's important to recognize that there's, you know, sort of two debates happening here. The first of which is what trend accurately represents creamer demand. Now, there's Camp Tony, Camp Shook. It's basically saying no matter what time of year, the demand stays the same. Doesn't matter what the temperature is, I want a creamer. That's all good and fine. And then there's camp, you know, basically everybody else that's saying when it's cold out, that's when, you know, creamer demand is highest. That's issue number one. Issue number two is whose graph has best represented this data. And that's where things get a little bit hectic, because you've got Osk, whose graph is basically nonsense. Sorry, Osk. And then you had mine, which was, you know, I'll admit, you know, it had some things going for it, but I may have overlooked some small details. And I think Toby really came in with the best graph. You know, it included emojis. It was just really, the axes were correctly lined up. A lot of independent, dependent variable confusion. So I don't know where this leaves us, but I just hope we find consensus soon. That's all I have to say.
10: Yeah,

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0: chuggers. 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
4: 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In the bus, let's do it. In the bus, let's do it. 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
5: Hey, it's Shoop. 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

0: bleak is buff. Jeez! 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
1: I want to do like a like a New York one, you know, sort of like, hey, I'm walking here. But maybe it could be like, hey, I'm chunting here. No, because I'm in New York, so like, is instead of being, hey, I'm walking here, it'd be like, hey, I'm chunting here. Do you get that? Does that make sense? Or it could be like a, it could be like a Jerry Seinfeld thing, like, you know, what's the deal with all these chunts? Chunts, chunts, chunts, chunts, chunts, chunts, chunts, chunts, chunts, chunts, chunts.
2: 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It's Friday, guys!
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0: Oi, oi, chanty boobs, chanty noobs, chanty lubes, chanty jubes. Keep on chanting, this you wanna sing, keep on chanting, frr frr.
1: I feel like it's important to recognize that there's, you know, sort of two debates happening here. The first of which is what trend accurately represents creamer demand. Now, there's Camp Tony, Camp Shook. It's basically saying no matter what time of year, the demand stays the same. Doesn't matter what the temperature is, I want a creamer. That's all good and fine. And then there's camp, you know, basically everybody else that's saying when it's cold out, that's when, you know, creamer demand is highest. That's issue number one. Issue number two is whose graph has best represented this data. And that's where things get a little bit hectic because you've got Osk, whose graph is basically nonsense. Sorry, Osk. And then you had mine, which was, you know, I'll admit, you know, it had some things going for it, but I may have overlooked some small details. And I think Toby really came in with the best graph. You know, it included emojis. It was just really, the axes were correctly lined up. A lot of independent, dependent variable confusion. So I don't know. I don't know where this leaves us, but I just hope we find consensus soon. That's all I have to say.
2: Hello. So are you ready for the hard stuff? Oh, today we'll do something weird because this is
3: Chunt

0: Hey, Oskmal here. Just want to say that I'm really enjoying the experience of the Chontongo, but I wish everyone would stop referring to fake footwork as real footwork. I have to repeat that it's not real footwork, unless it's from Chicago or Bristol, okay? Thanks, guys.
1: Hey, it's Large Trousers. I'm just calling because I think chunt.org might be broken. I tuned in and it was just like...
2: All right. We got our best and brightest on it. Apparently mic audio is coming through. The room lights are on, but the CDJs have just blown. It was too powerful.
1: Yeah, let me know if you have any idea what's going on. Thanks.
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2: 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Chant the prunes. Chant the froobs. Oh. Chant the troops. We are 300. Keep on chanting. Fr. 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
1: You already know who it is, my chunters. 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

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I was born in Cardiff. I was born in Cardiff. I live in Bristol. I live in Bristol. I live in Bristol. I live in Bristol.

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1: 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Tell me.
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1: Hey, it's Shoop. 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I went on and pressed play and it was like... 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
4: Honestly, I am so horny right now.
3: Say.
4: In the bus, do it. In the bus, let's do it. 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In the bus, let's do it. In the bus, let's do it. The butt, the butt, the butt, the butt, the butt, the butt, the butt, the butt, the butt, the butt, the butt, the butt, the butt, the butt, the butt, the butt, the butt, the butt, the butt, the butt, the butt, the butt, the butt, the butt, the butt, the butt, the butt, the butt, the butt, the butt, the butt, the butt, the butt, the butt, the butt, the butt, the butt, the butt, the butt, the butt, the butt, the butt, the butt, the butt, the butt, the butt, the butt, the butt, the butt, the butt, the butt, the butt, the butt, the butt, the butt, the butt, the butt, the butt, the butt, the butt, the butt, the butt, the butt, the butt, the butt, the butt, the butt, the butt, the butt, the butt, the butt, the butt, the butt, the butt, the butt, the butt, the butt, the butt, the butt, the butt, the butt, the butt, the butt, the butt, the butt, the butt, the butt, the butt, the butt, the butt, the butt, the butt, the butt, the butt, the butt, the butt,

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3: 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Congrats on the 200 day anniversary. Big well done. I just want to give a big shout out to thank all my fans for naming the chat after me. 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

0: Hey everybody, it's Chunso here. Congrats on the 200 day anniversary. 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I just want to give a big shout out to thank all my fans for naming the chat after me. And I just want to let you know that I really do make sure everybody knows that there is a Chuntongo named after me, Chunso. 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Thanks everyone, and have fun.
1: You already know who it is, my chunters. 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
4: I want to do like a like a New York one, you know, sort of like, hey, I'm walking here. But maybe it could be like, hey, I'm chanting here. No, because I'm in New York, so like, is instead of being, hey, I'm walking here, it'd be like, hey, I'm chunting here. Do you get that? Does that make sense? Or it could be like a, it could be like a Jerry Seinfeld thing. Like, you know, what's the deal with all these chunts? Chunts, chunts, chunts, chunts, chunts, chunts, chunts, chunts, chunts, chunts, chunts.
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What's yours? 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

0: 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Chante cruise, chante prunes, chante froobs. Chante troops. We are 300. Keep on chanting. Fr. Troops, troops.
1: Wait, how many? 400?
2: Yeah.
1: Of what?
2: Chunts.
1: Chunts?
2: Chunts.
1: 400 chunts?
2: Yeah.
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2: 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Chunty noobs. Chunty lubes. Chunty jubes. Keep on chanting. This you wanna? Saying keep on chanting. Frr, frr.
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0: Hey, it's Large Trousers. I'm just calling because I think chunt.org might be broken. 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
1: All right. 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Apparently, mic audio is coming through. The room lights are on, but the CDJs have just blown. It was too powerful.
0: Yeah, let me know if you have any idea what's going on. 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
1: Our Chunter, who art in heaven, hallowed be thy name. 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And lead us not into temptation, but deliver us from discord. 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
12: I feel like it's important to recognize that there's, you know, sort of two debates happening here. The first of which is, what trend accurately represents creamer demand? Now, there's Camp Tony, Camp Shoop. It's basically saying, no matter what time of year, the demand stays the same. Doesn't matter what the temperature is, I want a creamer. That's all good and fine. And then there's Camp, you know, basically everybody else that's saying when it's cold out, that's when, you know, creamer demand is highest. That's issue number one. Issue number two is whose graph has best represented this data. And that's where things get a little bit hectic, because you've got Osk, whose graph is basically nonsense. Sorry, Osk. And then you had mine, which was, you know, I'll admit, you know, it had some things going for it, but I may have overlooked some small details. And I think Toby really came in with the best graph. You know, it included emojis. It was just really, the axes were correctly lined up. A lot of independent, dependent variable confusion. So I don't know. I don't know where this leaves us, but I just hope we find consensus soon. That's all I have to say.
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15: Hey, it's Shoop. I think chunt.org might be broken. I went on and pressed play and it was like... Yeah, let me know if you have any idea what's going on. 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
1: 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I think it's Toby that plays it a lot. It's either Toby or Dials. But it goes... Dun dun dun dun dun dun dun dun dun dun dun dun. 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

0: Chanty cruise, chanty prunes, chanty froobs, chanty troops. We are 300. Keep on chanting. Troops, troops.
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0: 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Chugging chunt. 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Chuggers. 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
2: 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Now let's get chunted.
3: I feel like it's important to recognize that there's, you know, sort of two debates happening here. The first of which is what trend accurately represents creamer demand. Now, there's Camp Tony, Camp Shook. It's basically saying no matter what time of year, the demand stays the same. Doesn't matter what the temperature is, I want a creamer. That's all good and fine. And then there's camp, you know, basically everybody else that's saying when it's cold out, that's when, you know, creamer demand is highest. That's issue number one. Issue number two is whose graph has best represented this data. And that's where things get a little bit hectic because you've got Osk, whose graph is basically nonsense. Sorry, Osk. And then you had mine, which was, you know, I'll admit, you know, it had some things going for it, but I may have overlooked some small details. And I think Toby really came in with the best graph. You know, it included emojis. It was just really, the axes were correctly lined up. A lot of independent, dependent variable confusion. So I don't know. I don't know where this leaves us, but I just hope we find consensus soon. That's all I have to say.
4: 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I am out to the Chitungo. 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
2: 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But maybe it could be like, hey, I'm chunting here. No, because I'm in New York, so like, is instead of being, hey, I'm walking here, it'd be like, hey, I'm chunting here. Do you get that? Does that make sense? Or it could be like a it could be like a Jerry Seinfeld thing, like, you know, what's the deal with all these chunts? Chunts, chunts, chunts, chunts, chunts, chunts, chunts, chunts, chunts, chunts, chunts.
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3: 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We chant 200.
4: What'd you say?
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6: Wait, how many? 400?
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2: 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Hey everybody, it's Chunto here. Congrats on the 200 day anniversary. Big well done. I just want to give a big shout out to thank all my fans for naming the chat after me. And I just want to let you know that I really do make sure everybody knows that there is a Chuntongo named after me, Chunto. As you know, I'm a huge top shagger, so when I am having sexual intercourse, I make sure all the girls call me Chunto after the famous Chuntongo chat. Thanks everyone, and have fun.
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0: 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Thanks, guys.
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8: Hey, everybody. 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Big well done. I just want to give a big shout-out to thank all my fans for naming the chat after me. And I just want to let you know that I really do make sure everybody knows that there is a Chuntongo named after me, Chunto. As you know, I'm a huge top shagger, so when I am having sexual intercourse, I make sure all the girls call me Chunto after the famous Chuntongo chat. Thanks everyone, and have fun.
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0: Sure.
1: I feel like it's important to recognize that there's, you know, sort of two debates happening here. The first of which is what trend accurately represents creamer demand. Now, there's Camp Tony, Camp Shook. It's basically saying no matter what time of year, the demand stays the same. Doesn't matter what the temperature is, I want a creamer. That's all good and fine. And then there's camp, you know, basically everybody else that's saying when it's cold out, that's when, you know, creamer demand is highest. That's issue number one. Issue number two is whose graph has best represented this data. And that's where things get a little bit hectic because you've got Osk, whose graph is basically nonsense. Sorry, Osk. And then you had mine, which was, you know, I'll admit, you know, it had some things going for it, but I may have overlooked some small details. And I think Toby really came in with the best graph. You know, it included emojis. It was just really, the axes were correctly lined up. A lot of independent, dependent variable confusion. So I don't know. I don't know where this leaves us, but I just hope we find consensus soon. That's all I have to say.
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0: Chanty crews, chanty prunes, chanty froobs, chanty troops. We are 300. Keep on chanting. Fr troops, troops.
1: Wait, how many? 400?
2: Yeah.
1: Of what?
2: Chunts.
1: Chunts?
2: Chunts.
1: 400. Chunts?
2: Yeah.
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0: I want to do like a like a New York one, you know, sort of like, hey, I'm walking here. But maybe it could be like, hey, I'm chunting here. No, because I'm in New York, so like, is instead of being, hey, I'm walking here, it'd be like, hey, I'm chunting here. Do you get that? Does that make sense? Or it could be like a, it could be like a Jerry Seinfeld thing, like, you know, what's the deal with all these chunts? Chunts, chunts, chunts, chunts, chunts, chunts, chunts, chunts, chunts, chunts, chunts.
1: 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Keep on chanting. This you wanna say, keep on chanting. Frr.
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1: You already know who it is, my chunters. 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
5: Chunty noobs? Chunty pubes? Chunty froobs? Chunty noobs. Keep on chanting. 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
6: Anyone know that track? 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

Witch Hunters, out to every single one of you wondrous souls. Day in, day out, you fish for the rarest and most brilliant tuners, and I love you for it. Don't be a stranger. I'm only a boogie-woogie away.

0: I feel like it's important to recognize that there's, you know, sort of two debates happening here. The first of which is what trend accurately represents creamer demand. Now, there's Camp Tony, Camp Shook. It's basically saying no matter what time of year, the demand stays the same. Doesn't matter what the temperature is, I want a creamer. That's all good and fine. And then there's camp, you know, basically everybody else that's saying when it's cold out, that's when, you know, creamer demand is highest. That's issue number one. Issue number two is whose graph has best represented this data. And that's where things get a little bit hectic, because you've got Osk, whose graph is basically nonsense. Sorry, Osk. And then you had mine, which was, you know, I'll admit, you know, it had some things going for it, but I may have overlooked some small details. And I think Toby really came in with the best graph. You know, it included emojis. It was just a really, the axes were correctly lined up. A lot of independent, dependent variable confusion. So I don't know. I don't know where this leaves us, but I just hope we find consensus soon. That's all I have to say.
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4: You know, we're chuggers. I love, you know, chuggers, you know, people started calling them chuggers. And I've come up with a new word. Chunks! Chugging chunt. 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Sometimes you have to do a bit of shimmy. Chuggers. Because I love hearing chugging chunt.
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7: 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Keep on chanting. This you wanna say. Keep on chanting. Frr frr.
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0: What'd you say?
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0: smell good.
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2: Anyone know that track? 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
2: 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Tell me.
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1: Hey, Oskmal here. Just want to say that I'm really enjoying the experience of the Chontongo, but I wish everyone would stop referring to fake footwork as real footwork. I have to repeat that it's not real footwork unless it's from Chicago or Bristol, okay? Thanks, guys.
2: Chunting, eh?
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1: Archanter, who art in heaven, hallowed be thy name. 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And lead us not into temptation, but deliver us from discord. For thine is the chantongo, the power and the glory, forever and ever. Amen.
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0: I want to do like a like a New York one, you know, sort of like, hey, I'm walking here. But maybe it could be like, hey, I'm chunting here. No, because I'm in New York, so like, is instead of being, hey, I'm walking here, it'd be like, hey, I'm chunting here. Do you get that? Does that make sense? Or it could be like a it could be like a Jerry Seinfeld thing, like, you know, what's the deal with all these chunts? Chunts, chunts, chunts, chunts, chunts, chunts, chunts, chunts, chunts, chunts, chunts.
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2: 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Big well done. I just want to give a big shout out to thank all my fans for naming the chat after me. And I just want to let you know that I really do make sure everybody knows that there is a Chuntongo named after me, Chunto. As you know, I'm a huge top shagger, so when I am having sexual intercourse, I make sure all the girls call me Chunto, after the famous Chuntongo chat. Thanks everyone, and have fun.
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1: Hey, Oskmal here. Just want to say that I'm really enjoying the experience of the Chun Tongo, but I wish everyone would stop referring to fake footwork as real footwork. I have to repeat that it's not real footwork, unless it's from Chicago or Bristol, okay? Thanks, guys.
2: Hey, everybody. It's Chunso here. Congrats on the 200-day anniversary. Big well done. I just want to give a big shout-out to thank all my fans for naming the chat after me. And I just want to let you know that I really do make sure everybody knows that there is a Chun Tongo named after me, Chunto. As you know, I'm a huge top shagger, so when I am having sexual intercourse, I make sure all the girls call me Chunto, after the famous Chun Tongo chat. Thanks everyone, and have fun.
3: Chunty crews, chunty prunes, chunty Froobs? Oh, chanty troops. We are 300. Keep on chanting. Fr. Troops.
4: I feel like it's important to recognize that there's, you know, sort of two debates happening here. The first of which is what trend accurately represents creamer demand. Now, there's Camp Tony, Camp Shoop. It's basically saying, no matter what time of year, the demand stays the same. Doesn't matter what the temperature is, I want a creamer. That's all good and fine. And then there's Camp, you know, basically everybody else that's saying when it's cold out, that's when, you know, creamer demand is highest. That's issue number one. Issue number two is whose graph has best represented this data. And that's where things get a little bit hectic, because you've got Osk, whose graph is basically nonsense. Sorry, Osk. And then you had mine, which was, you know, I'll admit, you know, it had some things going for it, but I may have overlooked some small details. And I think Toby really came in with the best graph. You know, it included emojis. It was just really, the axes were correctly lined up. A lot of independent variable confusion. So I don't know where this leaves us, but I just hope we find consensus soon. That's all I have to say.
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I'm only a boogie-woogie

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Maybe a little bit slower. 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Dun.

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3: 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We chant 200.
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0: 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Why is that, ladies?
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0: 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Because I look good.
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0: 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I look good.
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3: 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In the bus, let's do it. In the bus, let's do it. 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

I want to do like a like a New York one, you know, sort of like, hey, I'm walking here. 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No, because I'm in New York, so like, is instead of being, hey, I'm walking here, it'd be like, hey, I'm chunting here. 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
14: 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Minus one. 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Hello? Have you got it yet? 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
0: Chunts?
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1: 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This is Danny Elhal here, wishing the chanters my very best. Don't stop chanting, and remember, let's going!

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1: Hey, it's Shoop. 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
1: 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We are 300. Keep on chanting. Troobs, Troobs.
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0: my chunters, out to every single one of you wondrous souls. 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

0: were chuggers. 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
1: 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Oh yeah. That's Chant.
2: Honestly, I am so horny right now.
1: Say.
2: In the bus, do it. In the bus, let's do it. In the bus, let's do it. In the bus, let's do it. In the bus, let's do it. In the bus, let's do it. In the bus, let's do it.

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2: smell good.
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2: good.
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2: 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And make love good.
4: 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Thanks, guys.
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6: 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Big well done. 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Chunto. As you know, I'm a huge top shagger, so when I am having sexual intercourse, I make sure all the girls call me Chunto, after the famous Chuntongo chat. 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
7: I live in Bristol.

I feel like it's important to recognize that there's, you know, sort of two debates happening here. The first of which is what trend accurately represents creamer demand. Now, there's Camp Tony, Camp Shoup. It's basically saying no matter what time of year, the demand stays the same. Doesn't matter what the temperature is, I want a creamer. That's all good and fine. And then there's camp, you know, basically everybody else that's saying when it's cold out, that's when, you know, creamer demand is highest. That's issue number one. Issue number two is whose graph has best represented this data. And that's where things get a little bit hectic because you've got Osk, whose graph is basically nonsense. Sorry, Osk. And then you had mine, which was, you know, I'll admit, you know, it had some things going for it, but I may have overlooked some small details. And I think Toby really came in with the best graph. You know, it included emojis. The axes were correctly lined up. A lot of independent, dependent variable confusion. So I don't know. I don't know where this leaves us, but I just hope we find consensus soon. That's all I have to say.

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4: I want to do like a like a New York one, you know, sort of like, hey, I'm walking here. But maybe it could be like, hey, I'm chunting here. 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Do you get that? Does that make sense? 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
2: Anyone know that track? I think it's Toby that plays it a lot. It's either Toby or Dials. But it goes dun dun dun dun dun dun dun dun dun dun dun dun dun dun. Maybe a little bit slower. It's quite dubby. Dun.

0: Oi, mate.
1: Yeah, what?
0: You chatted?
1: Of course I'm, bruv.
0: For real.
2: I feel like it's important to recognize that there's, you know, sort of two debates happening here. The first of which is what trend accurately represents creamer demand. Now, there's Camp Shoup, it's basically saying no matter what time of year, the demand stays the same. Doesn't matter what the temperature is, I want a creamer. That's all good and fine. And then there's camp, you know, basically everybody else that's saying when it's cold out, that's when, you know, creamer demand is highest. That's issue number one. Issue number two is whose graph has best represented this data. And that's where things get a little bit hectic because you've got Osk, whose graph is basically nonsense. Sorry, Osk. And then you had mine, which was, you know, I'll admit, you know, it had some things going for it, but I may have overlooked some small details. And I think Toby really came in with the best graph. You know, it included emojis. The axes were correctly lined up. A lot of independent, dependent variable confusion. So I don't know. I don't know where this leaves us, but I just hope we find consensus soon. That's all I have to say.
3: Next up, something very good and amazing. Oh yeah, that's John.
4: Honestly, I am so horny right now.
3: Say
4: in the bus, let's do it. In the bus, let's do it. In the bus, let's do it. In the bus, let's do it. In the bus, let's do it. In the bus, let's do it. In the bus, let's do it.

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8: 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Because I have an equation I can't quite figure out. What's 300 minus 1? Do you need more time? 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The answer is 299 days of chunt.
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0: were chuggers. 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Because I love hearing chugging chunt.
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Chud. Chud. Chud. Chud. Chud. Chud. Chud. Chud. Chud. Chud. Chud. Chud. Chud. Chud. Chud. Chud. Chud. Chud. Chud. Chud. Chud. 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Chud. Chud. Chud. Chud. Chud. Chud. 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Chud. 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

0: I want to do like a like a New York one, you know, sort of like, hey, I'm walking here. But maybe it could be like, hey, I'm chunting here. No, because I'm in New York, so like, it's instead of being, hey, I'm walking here, it'd be like, hey, I'm chunting here. Do you get that? Does that make sense? Or it could be like a it could be like a Jerry Seinfeld thing, like, you know, what's the deal with all these chunts? Chunts, chunts, chunts, chunts, chunts, chunts, chunts, chunts, chunts, chunts, chunts.
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2: 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Keep on chanting. 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
2: 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Frr.
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6: 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We are 300. Keep on chanting. 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

0: Hey, Oskmal here. Just want to say that I'm really enjoying the experience of the Chontongo, but I wish everyone would stop referring to fake footwork as real footwork. I have to repeat that it's not real footwork, unless it's from Chicago or Bristol, okay? Thanks, guys.
1: Chud.
2: What's your favourite sandwich? 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What's yours? Tell me.
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4: Our chanter, who art in heaven, hallowed be thy name. Your chatango come, your will be done, on earth as it is in internet heaven. Give us this day our daily B2B, and forgive our haters, as we also have forgiven our haters. And lead us not into temptation, but deliver us from discord. For thine is the Chontongo, the power and the glory, forever and ever. Amen.
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2: Hey, it's Large Trousers. 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
1: I want to do like a like a New York one, you know, sort of like, hey, I'm walking here. But maybe it could be like, hey, I'm chunting here. No, because I'm in New York, so like, is instead of being, hey, I'm walking here, it'd be like, hey, I'm chunting here. Do you get that? Does that make sense? Or it could be like a it could be like a Jerry Seinfeld thing, like, you know, what's the deal with all these chunts?
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0: 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I think chunt.org might be broken. I went on and pressed play and it was like... Yeah, let me know if you have any idea what's going on. Thanks.

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5: Oops.
6: I feel like it's important to recognize that there's, you know, sort of two debates happening here. The first of which is what trend accurately represents creamer demand. Now, there's Camp Tony, Camp Shook. It's basically saying no matter what time of year, the demand stays the same. Doesn't matter what the temperature is, I want a creamer. That's all good and fine. And then there's camp, you know, basically everybody else that's saying when it's cold out, that's when, you know, creamer demand is highest. That's issue number one. Issue number two is whose graph has best represented this data. And that's where things get a little bit hectic because you've got Osk, whose graph is basically nonsense. Sorry, Osk. And then you had mine, which was, you know, I'll admit, you know, it had some things going for it, but I may have overlooked some small details. And I think Toby really came in with the best graph. You know, it included emojis. It was just really, the axes were correctly lined up. A lot of independent, dependent variable confusion. So I don't know. I don't know where this leaves us, but I just hope we find consensus soon. That's all I have to say.

anyone know that track? I think it's Toby that plays it a lot. It's either Toby or Dials. But it goes dun dun dun dun dun dun dun dun dun dun dun dun dun. Maybe a little bit slower. It's quite dubby. Dun

0: Wait, how many? 400?
1: Yeah.
0: Of what?
1: Chunts.
0: Chunts?
1: Chunts.
0: 400 chunts?
1: Yeah.
2: Hunting, eh? Here it is, everybody! 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You'd think all the noises would be annoying, but they're not.
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15: 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Big well done. I just want to give a big shout-out to thank all my fans for naming the chat after me. 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
7: 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This is Danny Elhal here, wishing the chanters my very best. 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
1: Hey, Oskmal here. 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Thanks, guys.

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1: Oi, oi, chanty boobs, chanty noobs, chanty lubes, chanty jubes. 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
1: 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We are 300. 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

0: 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We are 300. Keep on chanting. Fr troops, troops.
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2: Hey everybody, it's Chunto here. Congrats on the 200 day anniversary. Big well done. I just want to give a big shout out to thank all my fans for naming the chat after me. And I just want to let you know that I really do make sure everybody knows that there is a Chuntongo named after me, Chunto. As you know, I'm a huge top shagger, so when I am having sexual intercourse, I make sure all the girls call me Chunto, after the famous Chuntongo chat. Thanks everyone, and have fun.
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6: I want to do like a like a New York one, you know? 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Do you get that? Does that make sense? Or it could be like a, it could be like a Jerry Seinfeld thing, like, you know, what's the deal with all these chunts? 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

0: 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I think chunt.org might be broken. 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
5: 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I'm only a boogie-woogie away.
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0: Next up, something very good and amazing. 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
0: Say.
1: In the bus, do it. 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
1: Wait, how many? 400?
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1: Of what?
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1: Chants?
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5: You know, the word chuggers. Hello, you know, chuggers, you know, people started calling them chuggers. And I've come up with a new word. Chunts. Chugging chunt. 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Sometimes you have to do a bit of shimmy. 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Because I love hearing chugging chunt.

0: Hey, Oskmal here. Just want to say that I'm really enjoying the experience of the Chontongo, but I wish everyone would stop referring to fake footwork as real footwork. I have to repeat that it's not real footwork unless it's from Chicago or Bristol, okay? Thanks, guys.
1: I feel like it's important to recognize that there's, you know, sort of two debates happening here. The first of which is what trend accurately represents creamer demand. Now, there's Camp Tony, Camp Shook. It's basically saying no matter what time of year, the demand stays the same. Doesn't matter what the temperature is, I want a creamer. That's all good and fine. And then there's camp, you know, basically everybody else that's saying when it's cold out, that's when, you know, creamer demand is highest. That's issue number one. Issue number two is whose graph has best represented this data. And that's where things get a little bit hectic because you've got Osk, whose graph is basically nonsense. Sorry, Osk. And then you had mine, which was, you know, I'll admit, you know, it had some things going for it, but I may have overlooked some small details. And I think Toby really came in with the best graph. You know, it included emojis. It was just really, the axes were correctly lined up. A lot of independent, dependent variable confusion. So I don't know. I don't know where this leaves us, but I just hope we find consensus soon. That's all I have to say.

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5: 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Chunty noobs. Chunty lubes. Chunty jubes. Keep on chanting. This you wanna sing. Keep on chanting. 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
1: Hey everybody, it's Chunto here. Congrats on the 200 day anniversary. Big well done. I just want to give a big shout out to thank all my fans for naming the chat after me. And I just want to let you know that I really do make sure everybody knows that there is a Chuntongo named after me, Chunto. As you know, I'm a huge top shagger, so when I am having sexual intercourse, I make sure all the girls call me Chunto, after the famous Chuntongo chat. Thanks everyone, and have fun.
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7: 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I have to repeat that it's not real footwork unless it's from Chicago or Bristol, okay? Thanks, guys.

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0: I want to do like a like a New York one, you know, sort of like, hey, I'm walking here. But maybe it could be like, hey, I'm chunting here. No, because I'm in New York, so like, is instead of being, hey, I'm walking here, it'd be like, hey, I'm chunting here. Do you get that? Does that make sense? Or it could be like a, it could be like a Jerry Seinfeld thing, like, you know, what's the deal with all these chunts? Chunts, chunts, chunts, chunts, chunts, chunts, chunts, chunts, chunts, chunts, chunts.
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0: Our chanter, who art in heaven, hallowed be thy name. Your chatango come, your will be done, on earth as it is in internet heaven. Give us this day our daily B2B, and forgive our haters, as we also have forgiven our haters. And lead us not into temptation, but deliver us from discord. For thine is the chantongo, the power and the glory, forever and ever. Amen.
1: Chanti crews, chanti prunes, chanti frubes. Oh, chanti troops. We are 300. Keep on chanting. Fr troops, troops.
2: I feel like it's important to recognize that there's, you know, sort of two debates happening here. The first of which is what trend accurately represents creamer demand. Now, there's Camp Tony, Camp Shook. It's basically saying no matter what time of year, the demand stays the same. Doesn't matter what the temperature is, I want a creamer. That's all good and fine. And then there's camp, you know, basically everybody else that's saying when it's cold out, that's when, you know, creamer demand is highest. That's issue number one. Issue number two is whose graph has best represented this data. And that's where things get a little bit hectic, because you've got Osk, whose graph is basically nonsense. Sorry, Osk. And then you had mine, which was, you know, I'll admit, you know, it had some things going for it, but I may have overlooked some small details. And I think Toby really came in with the best graph. You know, it included emojis. The axes were correctly lined up. A lot of independent, dependent variable confusion. So I don't know. I don't know where this leaves us, but I just hope we find consensus soon. That's all I have to say.
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1: 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Apparently, mic audio is coming through. The room lights are on, but the CDJs have just blown. 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

0: Hey, it's Shoop. I think chunt.org might be broken. 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Yeah, let me know if you have any idea what's going on. Thanks.
1: Now, that's what I call chunting.
2: Chuggers. I love, you know, chuggers, you know, people started calling them chuggers. And I've come up with a new word. Chunts. 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
3: 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Chunt. Chunt. Chunt. Chunt. Chunt. Chunt. Chunt. Chunt. Chunt. Chunt. Chunt. Chunt. Chunt. 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Chunt. 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Chunt. Chunt. Chunt. Chunt. Chunt. Chunt. Chunt. Chunt. Chunt. Chunt. Chunt. Chunt. Chunt. Chunt. Chunt. Chunt. 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
1: Hey, Oskmal here. Just want to say that I'm really enjoying the experience of the Chontongo, but I wish everyone would stop referring to fake footwork as real footwork. I have to repeat that it's not real footwork unless it's from Chicago or Bristol, okay? Thanks, guys.
2: Hey, everybody. It's Chanto here. Congrats on the 200-day anniversary. Big well done. I just want to give a big shout out to thank all my fans for naming the chat after me. And I just want to let you know that I really do make sure everybody knows that there is a Chontongo named after me, Chunto. As you know, I'm a huge top shagger, so when I am having sexual intercourse, I make sure all the girls call me Chunto after the famous Chontongo chat. Thanks everyone, and have fun.
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1: You know, we're chuggers. 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And I've come up with a new word. Chunts! Chugging chunt. 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Sometimes you have to do a bit of shimmy. 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Because I love hearing chugging chunt.
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15: I want to do like a like a New York one, you know, sort of like, hey, I'm walking here, but maybe it could be like, hey, I'm chunting here. No, because I'm in New York, so like, is instead of being, hey, I'm walking here, it'd be like, hey, I'm chunting here. Do you get that? Does that make sense? Or it could be like a it could be like a Jerry Seinfeld thing, like, you know, what's the deal with all these chunts? Chunts, chunts, chunts, chunts, chunts, chunts, chunts, chunts, chunts, chunts, chunts, chunts.
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Anyone know that track? I think it's Toby that plays it a lot. It's either Toby or Dials. 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

0: the demand stays the same. Doesn't matter what the temperature is, I want a creamer. That's all good and fine. And then there's camp, you know, basically everybody else that's saying when it's cold out, that's when, you know, creamer demand is highest. That's issue number one. Issue number two is whose graph has best represented this data. And that's where things get a little bit hectic, because you've got Osk, whose graph is basically nonsense. Sorry, Osk. And then you had mine, which was, you know, I'll admit, you know, it had some things going for it, but I may have overlooked some small details. And I think Toby really came in with the best graph. You know, it included emojis. It was just really, the axes were correctly lined up. A lot of independent, dependent variable confusion. So I don't know. I don't know where this leaves us, but I just hope we find consensus soon. That's all I have to say.
1: Hi guys, Osk Mal here. It's Friday, guys.

0: Marmite Hunters, out to every single one of you wondrous souls. Day in, day out, you fish for the rarest and most brilliant tunas, and I love you for it. 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I'm only a boogie-woogie away.
1: Ah, you can talk about the pit, barbecue. The band was jumping, the people too. Ah, mess around.
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7: 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Chunty noobs. Chunty lubes. Chunty jubes. Keep on chanting. This you wanna say, keep on chanting. Frr frr.
8: I feel like it's important to recognize that there's, you know, sort of two debates happening here. The first of which is what trend accurately represents creamer demand. Now, there's Camp Tony, Camp Shook. It's basically saying no matter what time of year, the demand stays the same. Doesn't matter what the temperature is, I want a creamer. That's all good and fine. And then there's Camp, you know, basically everybody else that's saying when it's cold out, that's when, you know, creamer demand is highest. That's issue number one. Issue number two is whose graph has best represented this data. And that's where things get a little bit hectic, because you've got Osk, whose graph is basically nonsense. Sorry, Osk. And then you had mine, which was, you know, I'll admit, you know, it had some things going for it, but I may have overlooked some small details. And I think Toby really came in with the best graph. You know, it included emojis. It was just a really, the axes were correctly lined up. A lot of independent, dependent variable confusion. So I don't know. I don't know where this leaves us, but I just hope we find consensus soon. That's all I have to say.
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1: I want to do like a like a New York one, you know? Sort of like, hey, I'm walking here. But maybe it could be like, hey, I'm chanting here. No, because I'm in New York, so like it's instead of being, hey, I'm walking here, it'd be like, hey, I'm chanting here. Do you get that? Does that make sense? Or it could be like a, it could be like a Jerry Seinfeld thing, like, you know, what's the deal with all these chunts? Chunts, chunts, chunts, chunts, chunts, chunts, chunts, chunts, chunts, chunts, chunts, chunts.
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7: Hey everybody, it's Chunto here. Congrats on the 200 day anniversary. Big well done. I just want to give a big shout out to thank all my fans for naming the chat after me. And I just want to let you know that I really do make sure everybody knows that there is a Chuntongo named after me, Chunto. As you know, I'm a huge top shagger, so when I am having sexual intercourse, I make sure all the girls call me Chunto, after the famous Chuntongo chat. Thanks everyone, and have fun. 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And lead us not into temptation, but deliver us from discord. For thine is the Chuntongo, the power and the glory, forever and ever. Amen.
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1: 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Do you need more time? 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
14: 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Ah, mess around.
15: 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I am out to the Chitango. Long live the revolution.
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Chun. Chun. Chun. Chun. Chun. Chun. Chun. Chun. Chun. Chun. Chun. Chun. Chun. Chun. Chun. Chun. Chun. Chun. Chun. Chun. Chun. Chun. Chun. Chun. Chun. Chun. Chun. Chun. Chun. Chun. Chun. Chun. Chun. Chun. Chun. Chun. Chun. 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Chun. Chun. Chun. Chun.

0: What'd you say?
1: The women love you when you get out there.
0: Why is that, ladies? Why is that, ladies?
1: Well, I'm asking you. Because
0: I look good.
1: You
0: smell good.
1: I look
0: good. Chump. Good. And make love good.
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3: 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We are 300. Keep on chunting. 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

0: Hey, it's Shoop. 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
1: So vibey. So spacey. So dreamy. Where the chunt keeps chunting. 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All day long.
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0: Next up, something very good and amazing. 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
1: Honestly, I am so horny right now.
0: Say
1: in the bus, do it in the bus. 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In the bus.
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3: 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I have to repeat that it's not real footwork unless it's from Chicago or Bristol, okay? Thanks, guys.
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0: The most brilliant admin in the chat room community.
1: Raimi has trained most of their officer corps. He's nearly a legend in the submarine community.
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5: Chants.
4: Chants?
5: Chants.
4: 400 chants?
5: Yeah.
6: What'd you say?
7: The women love you when you get out there. When you get
6: Why is that, ladies? Why is that, ladies?
7: Well, I'm asking you.
6: Huh? Because I look good.
7: What do you think
6: good.
7: That is?
6: You look good. I smell good.
7: You look good.
6: Chant. 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
1: Hi guys, Oscar Mal here. It's Friday, guys.

0: I feel like it's important to recognize that there's, you know, sort of two debates happening here. The first of which is what trend accurately represents creamer demand. Now, there's Camp Tony, Camp Shook. It's basically saying no matter what time of year, the demand stays the same. Doesn't matter what the temperature is, I want a creamer. That's all good and fine. And then there's camp, you know, basically everybody else that's saying when it's cold out, that's when, you know, creamer demand is highest. That's issue number one. Issue number two is whose graph has best represented this data. And that's where things get a little bit hectic because you've got Osk, whose graph is basically nonsense. Sorry, Osk. And then you had mine, which was, you know, I'll admit, you know, it had some things going for it, but I may have overlooked some small details. And I think Toby really came in with the best graph. You know, it included emojis. It was just really, the axes were correctly lined up. A lot of independent, dependent variable confusion. So I don't know. I don't know where this leaves us, but I just hope we find consensus soon. That's all I have to say.
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2: 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The answer is 299 days of chunt. 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
1: 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What's yours? Tell me.
2: Hey, it's Large Trousers. 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
3: 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We got our best and brightest on it. Apparently, mic audio is coming through. The room lights are on, but the CDJs have just blown. It was too powerful.
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5: 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We are 300. Keep on chanting. 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Troops.
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2: Hey, Oskmal here. Just want to say that I'm really enjoying the experience of the Chuntongo, but I wish everyone would stop referring to fake footwork as real footwork. I have to repeat that it's not real footwork. Unless it's from Chicago or Bristol, okay? Thanks, guys.
3: Our chanter, who art in heaven, hallowed be thy name. 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And lead us not into temptation, but deliver us from discord. For thine is the Chuntongo, the power and the glory, forever and ever. Amen.
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3: 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Big well done. I just want to give a big shout out to thank all my fans for naming the chat after me. And I just want to let you know that I really do make sure everybody knows that there is a Chuntongo named after me, Chunto. As you know, I'm a huge top shagger, so when I am having sexual intercourse, I make sure all the girls call me Chunto, after the famous Chuntongo chat. Thanks everyone, and have fun.
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8: Anyone know that track? 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
1: 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So dreamy. 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All day long.
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1: Chunty noobs, chunty pubes, chunty froobs. 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

0: I want to do like a like a New York one, you know, sort of like, hey, I'm walking here. But maybe it could be like, hey, I'm chunting here. 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Do you get that? 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Chunts, chunts, chunts, chunts, chunts, chunts, chunts, chunts, chunts, chunts, chunts.
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2: 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But over the beat, it can be over the beat at that point. It doesn't have to drop off.